The march Souvenir de Pietov, performed by the Tivoli Symphony Orchestra, conducted by David Riddle, Hans Christian Lumbar's composition. June is busting out all over from the musical Carousel, Richard Rodgers' composition. The orchestra is the Jeffrey Love Orchestra, and he is conducting.

June is busting out all over, and for very few in the Northern Hemisphere, it definitely would be. Richard Rodgers' musical Carousels, where that's from, of course. The Geoffrey Lane Orchestra were performing, conducted by Geoffrey Lane. Handel in the Strand, a Percy Garranger composition. Leslie Howard, the pianist, performing.

Pianist Leslie Howe there performing Handel in the Strand, Percy Grainger composition. The Duke insists, Reginald Forsyth and his new music.

The Duke Insists is a piece indeed from the BBC TV series Pennies from Heaven. Performing was indeed Reginald Forsyth and his new music. From there we go to Yvonne Kenny and the Melbourne Symphony Orchestra, conducted by Vladimir Kamoshki, from the Bohemian Girl, I Dreamt I Dwelt in Marble Halls.

0: That was Yvonne Kelly, the soprano, performing with the Melbourne Symphony Orchestra, Vladimir Komersky, the conductor, from the Bohemian Girl, I Dreamt I Dwelt in Marble Halls.
1: If you love a Sunday morning matinee, don't miss Queensland Symphony Orchestra's Fanfare and Flight on Sunday, the 2nd of August at 11:30 a.m. in the Coupac Concert Hall. 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

That's a lovely piece, isn't it? Dance of the Paper Umbrellas. It's the pianists performing were Tamara Anna Sislavska and Elena Katschernan. Hope you enjoyed that. I really like her music that she composes, Elena Katschernan. Just lovely. From there we go to flautist Virginia Taylor and guitarist Timothy Kane with Piazza Vittorio.

Guitarist Michael Caine, well, it would have been Michael Caine, except he's the actor, Timothy Caine, and flautist Virginia Taylor performing Piazza Vittorio. The London Cello Sound, conducted by Geoffrey Simon, to perform Libertango.

Libertango there, performed by the London Cello Sound, conducted by Geoffrey Simon. The Queensland Symphony Orchestra, conducted by Patrick Thomas, to perform The Wasps, which is the march past of the kitchen utensils.

That was indeed The Wasps, which is the march past of the kitchen utensils, Vaughan Williams' composition. The QSO, the Queensland Symphony Orchestra, performing, conducted by Patrick Thomas. From there, Renee Fleming and Bryn Terfel performing with the Welsh National Opera Orchestra, conducted by Paul Gimignani. All the Love I Have from Sir Andrew Lloyd Webber's The Beautiful Game.

All the Love I Have from the musical The Beautiful Game, Sir Andrew Lloyd Webber composition. Renee Fleming and the soprano with Bryn Terfel, the bass, the baritone, with the Welsh National Orchestra, Opera Orchestra, conducted by Paul Geminiani. The Girl from Ipanema, Garota de Spanera, the London Cello Sound, Jeffrey Simon conducting.

The London Cello Sound there, led by Jeffrey Simon, performing The Girl from Ipanema. Going to hear a couple of Elena Katschunen's Displaced Dancers. Performing these are pianist Stephanie McCullum and the Adelaide Symphony Orchestra, conducted by David Stanhope.

She caught me before I was ready to move to the next one. Here we go. Just thought we might listen to this one.

I got it that time. They all intermingle one after the other. That is, in fact, a couple of displaced, they're called displaced dancers. So we heard the second and the 11th. Both actually composed for the pianist Stephanie McCullum, originally for the Queensland Symphony Orchestra, but we heard the performance of the Adelaide Symphony Orchestra, conducted by David Stanhope. Well, I thought we'd have a little bit of a polka, Josef Strauss's quick polka from the Slovak State Philharmonic Orchestra, Christian Pollack, the conductor.

A lovely quick polka, the forever quick polka there, Josef Strauss' composition, performed by the Slovak State Philharmonic Orchestra, conducted by Christian Pollack. We'll hear a little bit more from them later on. Lumbau's Sylfid Vals is the next piece. Tivoli Symphony Orchestra performing, conducted by David Riddle.

0: La Sylphide Waltz, there, the Tivoli Symphony Orchestra performing. David Riddle, the conductor.
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0: Well, from there, that was going to the final hour of the program. It always appears so quickly. I'm so absorbed in the music that we're listening to. I hope you are too, enjoying what is being played. So a little less chat and a bit more music, hey?

0: It's Only a Paper Moon, a Harold Arlen composition performed by David Rhodes' orchestra, conducted by David Rhodes. From they're playing our song, Fill in the Words.
1: You play a C, you get a C. That's simple, that's easy. There was you, there was me. Not so simple, not easy. I'm never quite able to say what I feel.

It was Marvin Hamlisch's They're Playing Our Song, a little piece there called Fill in the Words from the original London cast, the ensemble, and all conducted by Grant Hossack. Minor Swing from the movie Chocolate.

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1: 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Quel dommage, what a loss. 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
2: That's just my sixth sense of humour. Le poisson, the fish. That is, of course, from the Little Mermaid soundtrack. The ensemble was conducted by J.A.C. Redford. I get a mallet and cut them in. Anyway, we won't go on any further. Catola singing Precieux me encontrer.
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It's a cartola that from the movie Central Station, where Precio me encontrea. Just something a little bit different. Again, the fifth movement. We're going to, of the Carnival of the Elephants. We're going to hear the London double bass sound. The Carnival of the Animals, and we're going to hear the elephant. Geoffrey Simon conducting.

Well, that indeed was The Elephant from the Carnival of the Animals, the fifth movement there, performed by the London double bass sound, conducted by Geoffrey Simon, of course, a Saint-Saëns composition. Schumann, do we not love Schumann, brother and sister as well? So we're having the first move, the third movement, the Scherzo of his Symphony 1, number 1 in B flat, the Vienna Philharmonic Orchestra performing, conducted by Sir George Solti.

That was indeed the third movement, the scherzo of Symphony No. 1 in B flat, to spring Robert Schumann, the composer, performed by the Vienna Philharmonic Orchestra, conducted by Sir George Solti. Holst's Sweet Ballet in E flat. And we are going to hear the Danse Rustique.

That was indeed a dance rustique there, the Viktor Semiskova, the violinist with the Slovak Radio Symphony Orchestra, conducted by Adrian Lieper.

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They are very well known for playing new pieces of music, and some are commissioned for them as well. Cuckoo Dove.

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Getting towards the end of the programme, I just thought I'd slip them. Cuckoo, cuckoo, paloma, which is cuckoo dove. Zeteno Vesolo, the vocalist, performing with the London Session Orchestra. Alberto Iglesias, the conductor there.

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We heard the second music, Air and Rondo, there with the Orchestra of the Antipodes, conducted by Anthony Walker. A bit of a polka. Lumbau's composition.

0: The Rosalie Polka there, performed by the Tivoli Symphony Orchestra, conducted by David Riddell.
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Well, that was in fact Schumann's Symphony No. 4 in D, the third movement. The Berlin Philharmonic were performing that with Herbert von Karajan, the conductor. The theme from Desiree we're going to hear, the Frank Cordo Orchestra performing.

The theme from Desiree, there, performed by Frank Cadell and his orchestra. From the Jerome Kearns musical Swing Time, the film that is, we have Pick Yourself Up.

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That sounds like good advice. So Bert Yarlett, the vocalist, performing with Lou Stone and his band. Take that look off your face. I wonder if a few parents have said that in their lifetime. And Marty Webb performing. Of course, this is from Sir Andrew Lloyd Webber's Tell Me on a Sunday.

Yes, take that look off your face. Marty Webb performing that from Sir Andrew Lloyd Webber's Tell Me on a Sunday.

Oh, that comes to the end of the program. That was the Scherzo for cello and piano, transposed for double bass there, performed by the London Double Bass Sound, Geoffrey Simon, the conductor, and the soloist was Gary Carr. Well, it's the end of the program of Morning Light here on MBS Light. I hope you have enjoyed the program. It's always a great pleasure to bring it to you, and I look forward to the next time I am on air. So farewell and enjoy the rest of your day.

In every job that must be done, there is an element of fun. You find the fun, and snap, the job's a game. And every task you undertake

Welcome to the Village Music Hour. My name is Mike Ravel, and I'll be with you for an hour of lighter classics, popular tunes from the past, and sounds from stage and screen. And I'm going to begin today with a waltz and Edith Piaf.

Sounds from north and south of the French-Spanish border to open our programme today. We've just heard Castellana by Reg Casson, played by Mantovani's orchestra, and we began with Charles de Mont's tune A Waltz, sung by Edith Piaf. Next to music of Rodgers and Hart and a 1925 rendition of Sentimental Me.

Sentimental Me, Rodgers and Hart's tune, played there by the Knickerbockers, otherwise known as Ben Selvin and his orchestra. We're going to slow things down just a little now with one of the hit songs from the movie that starred Ava Gardner, One Touch of Venus. The music is by Kurt Weill, lyrics by Ogden Nash, and sung here by Barbara Streisand.

Speak Low was sung by Barbara Streisand in an orchestration by Johnny Mandel and the studio orchestra conducted by Eddie Karam. Well, a couple of movie themes closer to our time now. Firstly, Alexandre Desplat's music for the Twilight saga New Moon, and we'll follow that with the Disney film tune from Toy Story, You've Got a Friend. But first, vampires and werewolves.

Donald Fraser's arrangement of the Randy Newman tune, You've Got a Friend in Me, arranged in what he says was a West Side Story Bernstein style, and he was conducting the English Chamber Orchestra. And before that, Alexandre Desplat's music for the Twilight Saga New Moon movie, and it was played by Renaud Capuçon with the Brussels Philharmonic, Stéphane Deneuve conducting. Back to 1877 next, and a march by John Philip Sousa that he called Across the Danube.

Across the Danube, John Philip Sousa was played by the Marine Band of the Royal Netherlands Navy, Keith Bryan conducting. Well, here's Bryn Terfel with one of the hits from South Pacific, music of Rodgers and Hammerstein.

the 101 Strings played Moonlight and You. And before that, the Rodgers and Hammerstein tune from South Pacific, This Nearly Was Mine. He was singing with the English Northern Philharmonia, Paul Daniels conducting. Next, from guitarist Milos Karadaglis, who teams up with a cellist, Stephen Isles, for Lennon and McCartney's Michelle.

Michelle was played by Milos Karadaglic and Stephen Isserles. We had a movie theme earlier in the programme in the style of Leonard Bernstein. Here's the composer himself conducting one of the tunes from Candide.

What's the Use from Leonard Bernstein's Candide was sung by Christa Ludwig, Nikolai Gedder, Kurt Ullman, John Trelevan, and the London Symphony Orchestra and Chorus were all conducted by Leonard Bernstein. Two more movie themes follow. Firstly, from the 1970s, the theme from the movie Love Story, and then the main title theme from the early 2000s film Ladies in Lavender.

the title theme from Ladies in Lavender, music by Nigel Hess, who was conducting the Royal Philharmonic Orchestra, and the violinist was Joshua Bell. Before that, the main theme from Love Story, music by Francis Lai, and played by the Boston Pops Orchestra, Arthur Fiedler conducting. The next song, Gone with the Wind, has nothing to do with the movie epic. It was written in 1937 by Gerb Magidson and Ali Rubel, and it's about the passing of love. It's sung here by Kiri Takanawa.

Kirita Kanawa singing Gone with the Wind. She was accompanied by Nelson Riddle and his orchestra. To some music of Offenbach next that he wrote for his operetta Robinson Crusoe. Here's the introduction and Can Can, played by the Cincinnati Pops Orchestra.

Eric Kunzel conducting the Cincinnati Pops Orchestra with that introduction to the operetta Robinson Crusoe. I'm going to leave the Village Music Hour today to the sounds of Johann Strauss Jr. with a Wildfire Polka played by the Slovak Radio Symphony Orchestra, Franz Bauer Teusel conducting. I'm Mike Revelle. Thanks for your company. Enjoy the rest of your day.

Hello, Roth Sadler. Welcome to this edition of the Bandstand Collection. I thought today we might have a program of generally upbeat music, and so I have a program for you entitled Moving It Along. I guess the best place to start is with Gough Richards and his Shining Brass. We're going to hear this played by the Black Dyke Band.

To show that brass shines on either side of the Atlantic, let's go to the Dodworth Saxhorn Band and the Quick March, the Emperor's Quickstep.

from an empress to an emperor. Let us hear the Napoleon Galop, which was written by one R. Martin, and it's going to be played for us by the Band of the Royal Corps of Transport.

You're listening to the Bandstand Collection, and our program today is entitled Moving It Along. We're listening to some lively, moving pieces, and we come to Franz von Suppe and his Light Cavalry Overture, played by the Royal Artillery Band.

now it's back to the not-so-United States of America during the Civil War period to hear the battle cry of freedom and kingdom coming quickstep by the America's Brass Band.

We haven't much time left in our Moving It Along program, so let's do some house hunting with a ride around Moscow from Dmitri Shostakovich's operetta Moscow Cheryomushki. In the driver's seat, we have Boston Brass.

Boston Brass brought to an end this edition of the Bandstand Collection with a ride around Moscow from Dmitri Shostakovich's operetta, Moscow Cheryomushki.

The South Brisbane Federal Band playing Death or Glory by R.B. Hall and The Flora Dance by Kate Moss. A little further away from home this time as we hear the Royal Army Ordnance Corps Staff Band with Royal Ceremony.

Royal Ceremony by Swift. And that was played by the Royal Army Ordnance Corps Staff Band. Oh, a touch of opera in Band Parade. The opera is called The Decembrists, composed by Chaporin. And from that we hear the Soldiers' Chorus, sung by soldiers leaving across the Danube for war with Turkey and celebrating their own courage. We have the Red Army Choir and Band.

The Soldier's Chorus from the opera The Decembrists by Chapurin. And we heard the Red Army Choir and Band conducted by Viktor Fedorov. Now some Neapolitan scenes. Music of Massenet, arranged by Newsom and played by the Williams Ferry Engineering Brass Band.

the Williams Ferry Engineering Brass Band, and they played a suite called Neapolitan Scenes, attributed to Massenet, but arranged for the band by Newsom. Here's another novelty piece. It's from a CD called The Brass Band Music of George Dreyfus, played by the Q Band, and this is called Hallelujah for Handel.

Hallelujah for Handel, an arrangement by George Dreyfus for the Q Band. And now, the Band of Her Majesty's Royal Marines.

A Life on the Ocean Wave, and Anchors Away, played by the band of Her Majesty's Royal Marines, conducted by Captain Peter Sumner.

Welcome to Jazz Tonight. Mark Baisley with you for another 2 hours of good jazz. First off, the Dave Dalwitz Good Time Jazz Orchestra from 1989, recorded in Adelaide.

0: A man's got a heart, hasn't he? 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And though I'd be the first one to say that I wasn't a saint, I'm finding it hard to be really as black as they paint. I'm reviewing the situation. Can a fella be a villain all his life?
1: All the trials and tribulations.
0: Better settle down and get myself a wife. And the wife would cook and sew for me and come for me and go for me and go for me and nag at me. The finger she would wag at me. The money she would take from me. A misery she'd make from me. I think I'd better think it out again. A wife you can keep anyway.
1: I'd rather sleep anyway.
0: Left without anyone in the world, and I'm starting from now. So, how to win friends and to influence people?
1: So how?
0: Situation. I must quickly look up everyone I know. Titled people with a station who can help me make a real impressive show. I will own a suite at Claridge's and run a fleet of carriages and wave at all the duchesses with friendliness as much as is befitting of my new estate. Good morrow to you, magistrate. I think I better think it out again.

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You'll be seeing no transformation, but it's wrong to be a rogue in every way. I don't want nobody hurt for me or made to do the dirt for me. This rotten life is

Idomeneo, King of Crete, was a serious opera by Mozart, which he considered to be one of his best works. His public, however, thought otherwise. It was given its first performance in Munich in 1781, but there was no repeat performance. There may have been problems with the opera, but there's a great overture,

The overture to the opera Idomeneo, King of Crete, by Mozart, was played by the Dresden State Orchestra, conducted by Carl Böhm. An author of children's books, Erich Kästner, chose his own funeral music, and it was eventually played on the 5th of August, 1974. He chose melodies from Der Rosenkavalier by Richard Strauss, and it was thought to be a fitting send-off for a great satirist.

Music from the opera Der Rosenkavalier by Richard Strauss, in which we heard Claire Powell and Kurt Riedel, and again the Dresden State Orchestra, but this time the conductor was Bernhard Haitink. The leading characters in Fatinitsa by Suppé and Der Rosenkavalier by Richard Strauss have one thing in common. According to the demands of the plot, they both play both male and female roles. Fatinitsa was Suppé's first major success after a long, voluntary absence from the theatre, during which time he wrote recipes rather than scores.

And that was the famous march from the operetta Fatinitsa by Suppe, played by the Orchestra of Bavarian Radio, conducted by Karl Michalski. If the Fatinitsa march was Suppe's trademark tune, then the can-can was undoubtedly Jacques Offenbach's. Where Suppe captured the spirit of Vienna, Offenbach expressed the exuberance of the French Second Empire. Ironically, though, Suppe was no more Austrian than Offenbach was French. Neither of them totally mastered the language of their chosen home, but in their music they expressed the very essence of local sentiment.

The Can-Can from Orpheus and the Underworld by Offenbach. The Symphony Orchestra of French-Belgian Broadcasting was conducted by André Vandenhout. Jumping forward now from the early days of operetta to the operetta of the 20th century, when the big names were Blechar, Oscar Strauss, Kollo, to mention but a few. In the 30s, following in their illustrious footsteps, an Austrian composer by the name of Nico Dostal began to make his mark. Young Dostal had intended to study law, but abandoned his study for the job of Kapellmeister in a theatre. He then worked for a music publisher in Berlin, transcribing, arranging and reworking the melodies of other composers. He was so busy, in fact, that he had no time to compose anything himself. But the constant study of other people's music paid off. His confidence grew that anything they could do, he could do just as well. And when he did finally have the courage to stage his first operetta, it was an immediate success. Subsequent works were also successful, although he liked to play around with different styles. Here, for example, is a song from his Hungarian wedding.

The duet, Just Ask Your Heart What Love Is, and that came from the operetta The Hungarian Wedding by Nico Dostal. Soprano was Sylvia Gesti, the tenor Rudolf Schock, and they sang with the Berlin Symphony. The conductor was the composer himself. Now here's a medley called A Strauss Party, which also includes Rossini, Suppé, Lehár, Dostal, and Offenbach. It's all been put together by André Rieu.

And that medley was called a Strauss Party, which included not only Strauss, but also Rossini, Suppé, Lehár, Dostal, and Offenbach, all put together by André Rieu, who conducted his Johann Strauss Orchestra.

The Peasant Polka by Strauss was composed for the 1863 summer season concerts in the Russian Vauxhall Pleasure Gardens in Pavlovsk. No less a personage than Tsar Alexander II was there.

The Peasant Polka by Johann Strauss the Younger. There are quite a few cases of success as a composer running in the family, but not so many when it comes to singers and instrumentalists. And as for inherited talent as a conductor, well, that really is a rarity. But Carlos Kleiber, who conducted that performance of the Strauss Polka, is just such a rarity. His father, Erich Kleiber, was just as famous as his son. Another thing they had in common was their work with the Vienna Philharmonic Orchestra. In the days before the institution of this orchestra's New Year concerts, Erich Kleiber conducted a carnival concert in 1928 that was made up exclusively of music by Johann Strauss, a milestone, as it were, on the road to the famous New Year concerts. But now we have Erich Kleiber with one of his legendary Mozart interpretations, the final movement from the Symphony No. 38, the Prague Symphony, a historic recording from 1929.

the last movement from the Prague Symphony, the Symphony No. 38 by Mozart, and it was played by the Vienna Philharmonic Orchestra, conducted by Erich Kleiber in 1929, and given a new lease of life with the aid of modern digital technology. Bach's employer, Prince Leopold of Anhalt-Köthen, was a very good violinist and harpsichordist, and one of his favourite pieces, it is said, was the one we know as the Air on the G String, which Bach composed as the second movement of his third orchestral suite.

the famous Air on the G-String by Bach, performed by Nigel Kennedy and the English Chamber Orchestra. Bach gave this piece the simple title, Air, which had the same meaning as aria, a melodic song. But Bach's aria is vastly different from this one by Verdi, expressing the yearning of Radames for his Aida. The tenor is Placido Domingo.

Heavenly Aida from the opera Aida by Verdi, and that was Placido Domingo with the new Philharmonic Orchestra conducted by Riccardo Muti. Now, another change of mood to the gaiety of the Viennese Waltz, presented by the orchestra of the Vienna Folk Opera conducted by Max Schönherr. Genuinely Viennese, you might think. But it isn't quite, because the composer actually came from Bohemia. His name was Karl Komsak. As imperial military bandmaster, Komsak became a star of Viennese musical entertainment. But one day he unexpectedly abandoned military service for a new career as leader of the Spa Orchestra at the renowned resort of Baden, not far from Vienna. And it was here that he composed a famous waltz as a compliment to the local girls and to entertain the spa guests.

The Girls of Baden, composed by Karl Komsak and played by the orchestra of the Vienna Folk Opera and conducted by Professor Max Schoenherr. The spa town of Baden, to whose pretty girls Karl Komsak paid such expressive tribute with that waltz, was valued in earlier times by the Romans for its healing sulphur springs. In the 19th century, an annual visit to Baden was essential for the high society of Vienna. It was quite a journey in those days, even if the distance between Vienna and Baden was a mere 20 kilometres. Travelling by coach was still the norm. The new railways were regarded as a highly exotic form of travel, so it's no wonder that they were a source of inspiration to musicians such as Josef Gungel. This is his Railway Steam Gallop.

And that was a gallop called the Eisenbahndampf, in other words, the Railway Steam Gallop. It was Opus 5, composed by Josef Gungel, and played by the Slovak State Philharmonic Orchestra, conducted by Mika Eichenholz.

Tonight's jazz is sponsored by the Brisbane Jazz Club at Kangaroo Point. After 17 years at the Bowery Bar in the Fortitude Valley Precinct, setting Wednesday nights on fire, the Bowery Hot Five have discovered the secret recipe for a swinging Thursday evening. Looking back with deep reverence at the great artists who have gone before, while casting a musical net into the future, the Bowery Hot Five will bring this Thursday night alive at the Brisbane Jazz Club. Add a little swing, some fresh Latin, a sprinkle of groove, a touch of blues, a taste of country, a pinch of gospel, and mix it up with love and good vibes. Share in the magic of live music and fun at Brisbane's home of jazz and blues, the Brisbane Jazz Club at 1 Annie Street, Kangaroo Point. Doors open 6:30, music at 7:30. 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And this Thursday night is the Bowery Hot Five. The Brisbane Jazz Club is a sponsor of MBS Light.

The Cootamundra Jazz Band open jazz tonight with their version of Little Brown Jug. And we move along to hear from Aka Bilk and his Paramount Jazz Band with Grandpa's Spells.

Grandpa's Spells, performed by Mr. Akerbilk and his Paramount Jazz Band. Now we're going to hear from the Firehouse 5 Plus 2 with their rendition of Riverside Blues.

Here we go, the Crispy Brothers Stompers with Heebie Jeebies. Now we're going to hear from Lee Gunness off her album God's Amazing Grace, and we're going to hear Walkin' with the King.

Walking with the King, performed by Lee Gunness, and it came off her album Lee Gunness, God's Amazing Grace. Now we're going to hear for more female vocalists. This is Melody Cardo with Sweet Memory.

Melodie Cardot there with Sweet Memory, coming off her album Worrisome Heart. Now we're going to hear from the Dutch Tiddlers with Sad Dog.

Sad Dog, performed by the Dutch Tiddlers. 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So we're going to roll along, and we're going to hear now from Ella Fitzgerald and Louis Armstrong with Stars Fell From on Alabama.

The Stars Fell on Alabama, who has performed there with Louis Armstrong and Ella Fitzgerald. Now we're going to come back to some more Australian talent. This is Dave Rankin's Paradise City Jazz Band with Romana.

Romana, performed by Dave Rankin's Paradise City Jazz Band. Now we're going to move along with some more ragtime. This is Cataract Rag, composition by Robert Hampton in 1914, and the performer is Sue Keller.

Cataract Rag, performed by Sue Keller. MBS Light Digital presents Jazz Tonight every night of the week from 10 p.m. to midnight, where you will hear a wide range of jazz styles. 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Right, so from Sue Keller to Jelly Roll Morton with New Orleans Blues.

New Orleans Blues there, performed by Jelly Roll Morton. Now we're going to move along with a tune from Miff Mole and his Dixieland Band with Fidgety Feet.

There we go. That was Biff Mole and his molars there with Fidgety Feet. Now we're going to hear from the Red Onion Jazz Band, more Australian talent, with Jungle Blues, a composition by Jelly Roll Morton.

There we go, the Red Onions Jazz Band there with Jungle Blues. Now we're going to hear from Lou Watters' Yerba Buena Jazz Band with Sage Hen Strut.

There we go. Sage Hen Strut, performed by Lou Watters' Yerba Buena Jazz Band. MBS Light Digital presents Jazz Tonight every night of the week from 10 p.m. to midnight, where you will hear a wide range of jazz styles. Our Saturday Swing and Big Band program goes to air from noon to nine, from 9 a.m. to noon. So let's move along. Music from Louis Armstrong and his Hot 7 with Wild Man Blues.

Wild Man Blues, performed by Louis Armstrong and his Hot 7. Now we're going to hear from the Red Onion Jazz Band, a band out of Melbourne, and the name of the tune is The Prisoner's Song.

Solitude, performed by Billie Holiday with the Eddie Heywood and his orchestra. Fine work there from... Okay, well, that's about it for that particular side. Thank you.

Buddy's Habits, performed by the Waterfront Cafe Band, and it was the album titled Christopher Columbus, the Waterfront Cafe Band. More great Australian talent there for you. Now we move along with Ken Collier's Jazz Man. Ken Collier on trumpet with Bugle Boy March.

There we go. Ken Collier's Jazzman with Bugle Boy March. That was Ken Collier on trumpet, recording made at the Thames Hotel, live recording in 1970. Right, here we go with some more Australian talent. This is Tom Baker's San Francisco Jazz Band, Tom Baker on trumpet, with the tune Muddy Water Blues.

Muddy Waters Blues, performed by the Tom Baker's San Francisco Jazz Band. And it Tom Baker on trumpet and Judith Durham, the fabulous voice of Judith Durham there. And it came off the Australian Jazz Museum's members compilation album of 2022. A recording there made in 1963. Okay, we're going to hear from the Kansas City Stompers now with Just a Closer Walk with Thee.

Just a closer walk with E, performed by the Kansas City Stompers, coming off their album Gospel Goes Dixie. A bit of fine work there. Well, MBS Light Digital presents Jazz Tonight every night of the week from 10 p.m. to midnight, where you will hear a wide range of jazz styles. 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And also, you can listen to MBS on your computer, your mobile phone, and the website live stream system. Okay, so let's carry on with some more great jazz.

That was She's Crying For Me Blues, a performance by the original New Orleans Rhythm Kings, coming off their album Jazz Greats, Jazz City, New Orleans. Now we're going to hear from the Jack Brass Band with Bourbon Street Parade.

About that, Jack Brass Band there with their tune Bourbon Street Parade, fine version, coming off their album Traditionally Speaking, and the band formed in 1999. Right, we've got some more Australian band for you again now. This is the Kanga Bentley's Hot Foot 7 with Big Bear Stomp.

There's a fine version there of Big Bear Stomp, performed by Kank Bentley's Hot Foot 7. With, yes, there's some more great Australian talent there for you. Now we're going to move on with a tune from the Ragtime Ramblers with Dr. Jazz, and it's got Kim Cusack on vocal and cornet.

go, Dr. Jazz. That was performed by the Ragtime Ramblers, and it featured Kim Cusick on vocal and clarinet. Now we'll move along with a tune from the Honey Bucket Jazz Band with Trouble in Mind.

Trouble in Mind, there, performed by the Honey Bucket Jazz Band, recording they made in 1956. Righto, let's move along with some more Australian talent here. This is the Waterfront Cafe Band with Mood Indigo.

Five version there of Mood Indigo, performed by the Waterfront Cafe Band. Great Australian talent there. Now we're going to hear from the Merv Atchison Quartet with My Blue Heaven.

My Blue Heaven, performed by Merv Atchison Quartet. To wrap up the program tonight, this one.

There we go. That was Alex Welsh and his band with Memphis March. Well, that's the end of the program for tonight, I'm afraid.

On behalf of the Jazz Tonight team, this is Terry Piper saying good night and thank you for listening. I invite you to tune in to Jazz Tonight at the same time every night so you can just keep on jazzin'.

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0: That was the Cossack Dance from Mazeppa by Tchaikovsky, played by the London Symphony Orchestra, conducted by Sir Charles McCarris. And at 7 o'clock, and news is next on 4MBS and MBS Lite. 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
1: BBC News with Govinda Gill. After days of mass protests, President Zelensky has announced he's fired the commander-in-chief of Ukraine's armed forces, Oleksandr Syrsky. The general had been in open conflict with Ukraine's popular young defence minister, Mykhailo Fedorov, which led Mr. Zelensky to replace Mr. Fedorov last week. Our diplomatic correspondent, Paul Adams, is in Kyiv.
2: He has put in his place a new commander-in-chief, Mykhailo Dropati. He is much younger, he's in his 40s, and he's also thought to be quite a close friend of the ousted defence minister, Minister Fedorov. In his statement, President Zelensky heaped praise on General Syrsky. He said that he had been responsible for the defence of Kyiv and for a number of key operations since then, so he wasn't going to let him go without praising him. In his statement, he has also said that he has offered Mr. Fedorov a top position in the government. We don't know what that is, and crucially, we also don't know what Mr. Fedorov's response has been.
1: France has become the first EU state to ban children under 15 from accessing social media after Parliament overwhelmingly approved a bill championed by President Macron. Here's our global affairs reporter, Sasha Schlichter.
3: President Macron said France was leading the way in Europe when it came to protecting children and teenagers. The legislation will require platforms to implement age verification systems. The measures will be rolled out in two stages, with under-15s blocked from creating new accounts from September. Already existing accounts will be banned from next January. Last year, France's public health watchdog found that platforms such as TikTok, Snapchat and Instagram were harmful to adolescents, particularly girls.
1: President Trump has promised to help Lebanon a lot during a landmark meeting with his Lebanese counterpart in Washington, aimed at shoring up a framework agreement to end the conflict between Hezbollah and Israel. Joseph Aoun is the first Lebanese head of state to visit for almost two decades. President Trump spoke to reporters at the White House.
4: We are going to solve a lot of problems. We've already solved some of them for Lebanon. As you know, there's a Hezbollah problem, but we've done some things that I think the world will take notice. Again, it's been a very badly treated place and country, and we're going to have it properly treated and treated with respect that it deserves.
1: The Iran-aligned Houthi movement in Yemen says six ships have turned around in the Red Sea since it announced a maritime blockade on Saudi Arabia. There's been no verification, but other outlets report that two laden tankers en route to Asia appear to be starting a costly diversion northwards via the Suez Canal. World news from the BBC. OpenAI has disclosed that its advanced artificial intelligence models independently hacked another tech company to steal information they needed to pass an internal evaluation. The AI agents managed to break out of a restricted sandbox testing environment to carry out the cyber attack on Hugging Face. OpenAI described it as an unprecedented security incident. The death toll from a ferry that capsized off the coast of Guyana over the weekend has risen to 41, according to the government. The boat was travelling from the capital, Georgetown, to a river port in the Essequibo region when it overturned late on Saturday, with nearly 180 people on board. Nearly 80 people have been rescued. Italy's Prime Minister, Giorgia Meloni, has condemned violence which broke out during a protest about the death of a Moroccan man who was being restrained by police. But she also called for a thorough investigation of his death. From Rome, here's Davide Giglione.
5: Abderrahim Fakir died on Sunday after police were called to reports he was behaving aggressively in Bologna's Pilastro district. A widely shared video shows him face down as two officers restrain him. He says he can't breathe before he stops moving. The incident has dominated headlines in Italy ever since, reigniting debate across the political spectrum over the use of force by police. A protest on Monday turned violent, with 56 officers hurt, police say. Giorgia Meloni said those responsible were seeking confrontation.
1: A Turkish journalist who works for the German broadcaster Deutsche Welle says he has been arrested again in Turkey 2 months after being released from prison. The state prosecutor's office said social media posts by Ali Can Uludağ had been evaluated for potentially inciting hatred and disseminating misleading information. He's repeatedly denied the charges. BBC News.
0: 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The time is 6 minutes past seven. 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And the weather update for today, Wednesday the 22nd of July, issued earlier this morning. It's a similar forecast for all our listening areas, Brisbane, Ipswich, the Gold Coast and the Sunshine Coast. Partly cloudy, medium chance of showers during the morning and afternoon and light winds. The expected maximum in Brisbane and Ipswich, 23, 22 on the Gold Coast and 23 on the Sunshine Coast. For Moreton Bay, winds south to southeasterly, 10 to 15 knots, becoming variable about 10 knots in the early morning. Seas below 1 metre and weather partly cloudy with a 50% chance of showers on the bay. And the next few days, partly cloudy tomorrow with a maximum of 24, 23 on Friday, partly cloudy, and mostly sunny on Saturday, maximum of 22. Welcome to the second hour of Daybreak Classics. I'm Anne Tanner. We start with music by Bach. This is from his motet, Sing to the Lord, a new song, BWV 225. We'll hear the opening movement with the Stuttgart Chamber Choir and the Stuttgart Baroque Orchestra, conducted by Frieder Bernius.

That was the opening movement from Bach's motet, Sing to the Lord a New Song, BWV 225. We heard the Stuttgart Chamber Choir and the Stuttgart Baroque Orchestra, conducted by Frieda Bernius. It's 13 minutes past seven. And now some music by Haydn. This is Le Pescetrici.

That was music by Haydn, the overture to Le Pescatrici, one of his many overtures to light stage works. It was played by the Haydn Sinfonietta from Vienna, conducted by Manfred Hus. It's almost 17 minutes past seven. And now some music by Lully, ballet music for the Sun King, the Ballet of Xerxes. We'll hear two excerpts, the air for the Dancing Slaves and the air for the Matassin, played by the Arcadia Baroque Ensemble, conducted by Kevin Malone.

0: Music by Lully, excerpts from the ballet for Xerxes, played by Arcadia Baroque Ensemble, conducted by Kevin Mallon. It's just after 21 minutes past seven.
1: If you love a Sunday morning matinee, don't miss Queensland Symphony Orchestra's Fanfare and Flight on Sunday, the 2nd of August at 11:30 a.m. in the Coupac Concert Hall. 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Relaxed, entertaining, and just 90 minutes long. It's the perfect Sunday morning out. 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
0: You're listening to Daybreak Classics on 4MBS and also hearing us through our digital service, MBS Lite. This is a duet by Dvořák, one of a set of 13 duets he wrote as his Opus 32. This one is called As My Scythe Were Whetted. The two sopranos, Edita Gruborova and Veselina Kasarova, with pianist Friedrich Haider.

A duet by Dvořák. That one was called As My Scythe Were Whetted. Edita Gruborova, the soprano, Veselina Kasarova, mezzo-soprano, and Friedrich Haider playing the piano. It's almost 25 minutes past seven. And we'll hear some Giovanni Gabrieli now, a canzone number 9. It's played by the London Symphony Orchestra Brass, directed by Eric Kreese.

Music by Gabrielli. That was Canzon number 9. It was played by the London Symphony Orchestra Brass, directed by Erich Kries. I've got a minute and a bit left before Music Diary, so we'll hear just this little bit of the Concerto Grosso in D major, opus 2, number 4, by Francesco Gemignani.

That was the Adagio from Francesco Geminiani's Concerto Grosso in D Major, played by the Tasmanian Symphony Chamber Players, conducted by Geoffrey Lancaster. And it's just about 7:30 and time for Music Diary, and there's not much in Music Diary this morning. Pianist Jason Gillam and Iyad Sugaye will perform the Petite Suite by Debussy, the Sonata for Two Pianos in D by Mozart, the Introduction and Allegro by Ravel, and works by Kachaturian, Ariensky and others at QPAC South Bank this evening at 7:30. For bookings, call 136246. That's 136246. The July Conspirito lunchtime concerts with Hamish Cassidy, clarinet, Isaac Reed, saxophone, and Julia Zhu, piano, will include improvised works followed by a workshop at St. Andrew's Church in the city on Friday afternoon at 12:30. For details, call 0435 193 943. That's 0435 193 943. Further details of events mentioned in the Music Diary, as well as events further ahead, can be found on our website, 4mbs.com.au, where you can book online for selected performances, including a piano recital by Dorothy Batkiewicz and Nathan Zhang, featuring works by Chopin, Liszt, Ravel and others at the 4MBS Performance Studio on Sunday the 2nd of next month, and the third in the Adonai Hoopas concert series at 4MBS on Sunday the 16th of next month. It's 8:28, and we come to the last half hour of Daybreak Classics this morning. Starting with music by Saint-Saëns, a couple of etudes he wrote for the piano, his Opus 111. The first one we hear is all about major and minor thirds, and the second one, chromatic major thirds. He wrote them as exercises, and Piers Lane is the one who's exercising.

Two etudes by Saint-Saëns, the first one about major and minor thirds, and the second one about chromatic major thirds, from a set of six etudes, Opus 11, The Pianist with Piers Lane, and any pianists among you might like to try those at home. It's 23 minutes to 8. Now some Gilbert and Sullivan. This is Never Mind the Why and Wherefore from HMS Pinafore.

Never Mind the Why and Wherefore from HMS Pinafore by Gilbert and Sullivan. We heard the Pro Arte Orchestra conducted by Sir Malcolm Sargent with three soloists, John Cameron and Elsie Morrison and George Baker. It's going on for 19 minutes to 8. And now some music by William Boyce. This is his symphony number 3 in C, played by the English String Orchestra, conducted by William Boughton.

0: That was music by William Boyce, his symphony number 3 in C, played by the English String Orchestra, conducted by William Boughton.
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0: You're listening to Daybreak Classics on 4MBS and also hearing us through our digital service, MBS Lite. It's almost 12 minutes to 8. And now some music by Josef Mislivicek. From his concerto, Violin for Violin and Orchestra in C, we'll hear the third movement.

That was the third movement from the Concerto for Violin and Orchestra in C by Josef Myslivicek. Ivan Zanati, the violinist, with the Prague Virtuosi, conducted by Ulrich Blacek. And now, here's a song by Mozart, To Joy. Emily Emily Amling is the soprano.

Eli Ameling's soprano and Alton Baldwin's piano with Mozart's An die Freude, or To Joy. And here's some more Mozart now from the Symphony No. 35, the Haffner. We'll hear the final movement.

That was the final movement from the Hafner Symphony by Mozart, Berlin Philharmonic Orchestra, conducted by Herbert Bunkarian. And until the news, we'll have just a little bit of the Excursion Train Polka.

That was just the last bit of the Excursion Train Polka by Johann Strauss II, arranged by Shostakovich, played by the Melbourne Symphony Orchestra, conducted by Oleg Kaitani. And that's all the music in Daybreak Classics, but stay tuned for MBS and MBS Light throughout the day. I'll be here for Light and Bright after the news. And coming up in our musician of the day is Herbert von Karajan, the conductor. So stay tuned. 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
1: BBC News with Roisin Hasty. After days of mass protests, President Zelensky has announced he's fired the commander-in-chief of Ukraine's armed forces, Oleksandr Skirsky. General Skirsky is being replaced by the prominent army commander, Mykhailo Dropaty. The general had been in open conflict with Ukraine's popular young defence minister, Mykhailo Fedorov, which led Mr. Zelensky to replace Mr. Fedorov last week. Vitaly Shevchenko from BBC Monitoring explained why Mr. Fedorov's dismissal was not unexpected.
2: To be successful on the battlefield, Ukraine needs a very capable defence minister and a capable commander-in-chief of the army. Two people who really should work together, and they didn't. And while Mykhailo Fedorov had seemed to be doing so well with his campaign of long-range and medium-range strikes against Russia, he was sacked despite all the successes that were making headlines across Ukraine.
1: France has become the first EU state to ban children under 15 from accessing social media after Parliament overwhelmingly approved a bill championed by President Macron. The new law will require platforms to implement age verification systems. It also includes a ban on mobile phones in high schools. Mr. Macron posted the following message to social media.
3: Je remercie l'ensemble des parlementaires, le gouvernement.
4: I'd like to thank all the members of Parliament. The government has done it, and this is a major step forward. France is leading the way in Europe when it comes to protecting our children and teenagers. We'll keep moving forward.
1: The US Secretary of Defense, Pete Hegseth, has told a Senate committee the war with Iran has cost $37.5 billion so far, an increase of nearly $8 billion since an estimate in May. Mr. Hegseth said military training would need to be curtailed without an urgent funding boost. He's seeking an additional $67 billion for the Pentagon.
5: Military requires a generational investment to deliver on peace through strength. We know the best way to create peace is to prepare for war, to deter it. And that's exactly what the Department of War is doing, building a force so capable that it would be absurd for anyone to challenge it.
1: The Iran-aligned Houthi movement in Yemen says six ships have turned around in the Red Sea since it announced a maritime blockade on Saudi Arabia. There's been no verification. The Houthis' threats have heightened concerns about further disruption to global energy markets. President Trump has promised to help Lebanon a lot during a landmark meeting with his Lebanese counterpart in Washington aimed at shoring up a framework agreement to end the conflict between Hezbollah and Israel. Joseph Ohn has been seeking U.S. support for the Lebanese army, which is trying to disarm Hezbollah and take control of areas currently occupied by Israel. BBC News. OpenAI has disclosed that its advanced artificial intelligence models independently hacked another tech company to steal information they needed to pass an internal evaluation. The AI agents managed to break out of a restricted sandbox testing environment to carry out the cyber attack. James Reid reports.
6: OpenAI says the incident happened during an internal test of the cyber capabilities of its latest artificial intelligence models. The AIs exploited vulnerabilities to escape isolation. They then hacked another company, Hugging Face, to obtain the test solutions from its database. OpenAI said it was now implementing strict controls and working with Hugging Face to investigate and patch vulnerabilities. The incident will fuel global anxieties about the cyber attack capabilities of frontier AI models.
1: The death toll from a ferry that capsized off the coast of Guyana over the weekend has risen to 41, according to the government. The boat was travelling from the capital, Georgetown, to a river port in the Essequibo region when it overturned late on Saturday. Government officials say that suspected drug use by the crew may have contributed to the accident. A US judge in Florida has ruled that Donald Trump must hand over financial records as part of his $10 billion defamation lawsuit against the BBC. The order came during the first hearing of the case regarding the president's lawsuit over a Panorama program that edited together different sections of his January the 6th speech. Four Nigerian police officers have been arrested for allegedly demanding a bribe from the head of an anti-corruption agency without realising who he was. Musa Aliyu said he was stopped on a busy road in Abuja and forced to withdraw $38 from a cash machine. BBC News.
0: 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The time is just after 6 minutes past eight. Weather updates are sponsored by the Southern Cross Soloists. Bookings are

Nothing ventured, nothing gained. A very good morning to you. Peter McDonald joining you for today's Morning Light on your favourite digital radio station, MBS Light. We'll open the program with two tunes from the golden age of light music. First of all, a tune called Jogging Along by King Palmer, recorded in 1931 by Louis Voss and his orchestra. And we'll follow that with Albanath's Tango, recorded in 1944 by Harry Davidson and his orchestra.

an orchestral arrangement of Tango by Itzhak Albanov, performed by Harry Davidson and his orchestra. Before that, we heard a little tune from 1931, Joggin' Along, played by Louis Voss and his orchestra. On Morning Light, here on MBS Light, a very good morning to you, wherever you may be listening. Maybe you're even listening in a part of the world where it's not even morning. Anyway, enjoy the program. Here's an overture, music by Leonard Bernstein.

Queensland Symphony Orchestra recorded live there in a performance of the overture from West Side Story by Leonard Bernstein. The conductor was Evand Ireland. Now, the Australian guitar quartet Sapphire perform Rumba Flamenca, composed by one of the members of the quartet, Gareth Koch.

Australian guitar quartet Sapphire playing Rumba Flamenca, a composition by one of their members, Gareth Koch. The Australian guitar quartet Sapphire, made up of Karen Sharp, Gareth Koch, Slava Gregorian and Anthony Field. On Morning Light now, we're going to have some music by Carl Jenkins, the Welsh composer, modern-day Welsh composer. First of all, his Palladium, and then we'll hear from his Mass for Peace.

music composed by Carl Jenkins. From The Armed Man, A Mass for Peace, that was The Sanctus, performed by the National Youth Choir of Great Britain, along with the London Philharmonic Orchestra, conducted by the composer. And prior to that, we heard Palladio, also by Carl Jenkins, and also played by the London Philharmonic Orchestra, along with the Smith Quartet, once again conducted by the composer. Now, something from La Traviata.

Anna Netrebko with the soprano voice, along with Rolando Villazon, tenor, and some other cast members, sang the Brindisi, the toast from La Traviata, Act 1, Libiamo, the context being that in the course of conversation, Alfredo's friend Gaston suggests that he should entertain the company with a song. That is, Alfredo should entertain the company with a song. Alfredo's reluctant, but when Violetta adds her request as well, he breaks into that famous song in which he sings of the pleasures of wine. There you are.

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Diabelli's Wiener Tanz, which is the Viennese dance, played by Vienna Bella Musica Ensemble. Michael Dieterich was the conductor.

the Vienna Boys Choir present an excerpt from On the Beautiful Blue Danube by Johann Strauss the Younger, as it was originally intended by the composer, composed as a song for men's choir. The conductor there was Uwe Christian Harrer, the Vienna Boys Choir. Prior to that, we heard an excerpt from Tchaikovsky's Capriccio Italien, played by the Johann Strauss Orchestra, directed by André Rieu. Here's another waltz now by Val Teufel.

0: the Vienna Philharmonic Orchestra at their 2016 New Year's Day concert, conducted by Maris Janssens, performed Waldteufel's España Waltz. Waldteufel took Chabrier's music and turned it into a waltz. You're tuned to MBS Light.
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